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I copy you en route 721 Bellwood Lane, 65. Your female conscious, difficulty breathing, pain, and weakness. She's been diagnosed with lymphoma. I believe she's been sick for about 3 weeks. Today she's got some increased confusion. Also had a ground level fall.

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1: 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Smoke coming from the vents in the attic. There were visible flames on the outside corner of the house. They're no longer visible. Break. Fire advisor, still light color smoke showing from the vents in the attic. Everybody go to the house.
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1: 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You can show 41 as command. We can discontinue the mutual light tenders.
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0: 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Did you have traffic?
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1: Negative. 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
0: 360 complete. Looks like it's going to be isolated in the attic. Minimal involvement. Let's downgrade all incoming to code 1.
1: I copy 360 complete, isolated to the attic, minimal involvement, downgrade other responding units to code 1-1929. Fire dispatch to command, do you want to discontinue markers at this time?
0: Let's keep them for now.
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0: 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Possible illegal burn. 198 Bear Drive, Yonkala.
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0: 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It's going to be the neighbor uphill from 198 Bear Drive. It's a large fire going parallel subject out with it, and we do have a tractor, right? And Pierre's pretty upset and was concerned for the safety of her property. She wasn't able to advise if it appeared out of control or not.

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0: Copy 1900 manned. It's a report of a possible illegal burn visible from Kent Sidewalk Cafe. It's going to be an area check for possible out of control burn. It is in a backyard. They're not sure of the address. The PR is looking toward Dave Creek from the cafe.

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The law enforcement is just arriving on scene. I'll advise when it's code 4.

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1: I have a call pending. All the deputies were in Joe County with a pursuit.
0: 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Is there an officer from Myrtle Creek PD?
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0: zero seven two one fifteen.

6771, you're en route. Maple's 9195 northbound. Two moving between the 9192. It's a vehicle on its top. Brake. It's off the roadway. We're still getting reports.

0: 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It's a single vehicle off the roadway. It's a single male occupant in a truck. Vehicle's approximately 40 yards off the roadway. The driver is conscious and talking. He's on the phone with someone. I'm not really answering the PR. Dispatch.
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1: 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Are you able to provide an ETA? I copy ETA 7.
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0: 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Possible injury accident, 391 Lawson Bar Road, Myrtle Creek, 143. Break. Fire dispatch to Colonial Command. The deputy is on Looking Glass, passing Topaz.
1: 1931, 1994.
2: Go ahead.
1: You guys good to handle the call at the 91?
0: Yeah, we'll take the 91. 1994,
1: or correction, 1931,
0: fire dispatch. 1931, are you going to check Lawson Bar? A firm. I copy 1931. This will be a possible injury accident, 391 Lawson Bar Road. RPR is advising there's an unknown car on the shoulder of the roadway. There's a male standing outside waving his hands around and also playing loud music. I'm not sure if it's an accident or not. Hi. 6872, I copy. You're also on route Lawson Bar 144.
3: Calling you.
1: 1931, fire dispatch. Is law enforcement en route to this call?
0: We're notifying them now.
1: Copy.
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0: I copy, just confirming your location is Dump Hill.
1: Come again, you're coming in broken.
0: Just confirming it's the guardrail on Colonial at Dump Hill.
1: At Dump Hill, it's about the 1 mile marker of Colonial.
0: Copy, about how much of the guardrail is down?
1: All of the guardrails down on the hill.
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6076 at Coffee Inn Route, 511 Northeast Garden Valley at McDonald's. Report of a male screaming for help. He's in all black clothing in the parking lot closer to the tractor supply by the power boxes. Unknown circumstances.

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2: On scene, 152 south. Two semis on the shoulder, partially blocked in the slow lane. 2331 will be. I talk to them.
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0: Is the patient able to provide a better description of where he's at? There's no one in the lobby of the 248, and we're out front, and we don't see anyone.
1: He's hard to get information from. He's slurring his words quite a bit. He did advise that he was outside. Based off the map, he's possibly out back, but his phone kind of keeps moving around, but he did say that he was outside and cold.
0: Copy that. We'll check around that. We are UCL in front of the...

0: 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He's now advising that he is in his room right now.
1: Room,
0: I'm trying to get that from him, but he's not being very cooperative.
1: Copy. Do you have a name on the patient?
0: Negative. He's refusing to give it to me, said that he's already given it, but he's too hard to understand.
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He's very difficult to understand. He's starting to get upset that I keep asking.

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Taylor at Metaclade 8032 Old Highway 99 North. Respond for mail going into the seizure 8032 Old Highway 99 North in Roseburg.

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I paged out Tri-City Fire.

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0: Taco Valley ambulance respond for a medical aid possible lift assist at the Glen Haven Apartments at 758 East 4th Avenue, number 5 in Riddle.
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1: 672 is clear with a hospice refusal. Hospice nurse is en route to tend to the patient again.
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Fire dispatch, scene is responding to Garden Valley and Darley. We've received two notifications of this crash. We've received one cancellation. Still haven't heard from the second one.

0: 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Two vehicles off the roadway. Everybody's out of the vehicle. We'll be investigating.
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She'll be waiting outside. Okay. 6875, I copy you're en route at 1330 hour.

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1: 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We're responding from the Terrigen Farm side of Little River.
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1: On scene, looks like a private individual has cleared the roadway and is working on just cleaning up some small debris on the road. Don't see a need for any further dispatch to this.
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6871-1333, a copy of your route. Oregon State Police has been advised as well. Two-vehicle accident. Drivers appear to be okay, but we could not confirm. We have a silver truck and a dark SUV that are blocking the off-ramp.

0: copy. And we also received a report of a hit and run on a Valley Mulholland dark gray Land Rover that ran a red light, and it involves a the PR that got hits in a white Ford F-350 pickup. We think this may be related. You may not have a patient at all. Respond for a smoke investigation at the top of the hill, transient camp, Stewart Parkway, hillside. One call only, no flames, and 50-50.
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0: 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Yeah, we think it's going to be this hit and run, and we've passed the information on to Oregon State Police. I'll make you available at 602.
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1: All right, dispatch 1134. 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
0: 1134, that's 16.